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1: Good morning. I'm Kyle Moore. Subdivision and Development Appeal Board hearing has been delayed in the Peace Regional SPCA's new building project. The hearing, scheduled for tomorrow, has been put off till sometime in August due to the board not being able to achieve quorum. Although disappointed, the SPCA is committed to see the project through, to build the facility and house the animals, adjacent to the Old Bell Petroleum Center. Peace Regional Energy Alliance has released its position paper on potential advancement of nuclear energy development in the province. Alliance, made of municipal leaders in the Peace region, to provide a voice on major energy and economic development opportunities. Alliance members include from the County Northern Lights, the MD of Peace, Northern Sunrise County, the towns of Peace River, Grimshaw, and Manning, plus the villages of Nampa and Berwyn. Ratepayer meetings are continuing throughout the region. County Northern Lights hosts a council meeting, followed by the ratepayers meeting this afternoon at the Community Hall in Cake River. As well, the MD of Greenview hosting a barbecue tonight from 5 to 7 at the Public Service Building in DeBolt. Networking insights and questions will be present. Take a look at your weather. Warm temperatures in store today. Highs at 24 in the Big Lakes, 25 at the Peace, 27 in the McKenzie. McKenzie with a chance for some showers this afternoon, but things expected to be mainly sunny otherwise. Warm temperatures will continue through the week, with some areas getting over 30 degrees. In sports, Wheat Belt Baseball League playoffs began last night. It was the Manning Mets getting a 10-9 win over the Grimshaw Huskies in Game 1 of the best-of-three series. Game 2 will be in Grimshaw on Wednesday. Meanwhile, the other first-round series between Rycroft and Sexsmith will get underway tonight. The Major Leagues now to their All-Star break. Home Run Derby last night saw Jordan Walker of the St. Louis Cardinals beating Kyle Schwarber of the Philadelphia Phillies in the final round. The All-Star game itself takes place tonight. And in soccer, the World Cup is now at 48 teams, but could they add even more? FIFA officials are discussing an expansion to 64 teams for future events. As for the current tournament, the first semifinal game takes place today between France and Spain. For more on these stories, visit our website. 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For Trending 55, I'm Kyle Moore.
0: He's all about the bass, the treble, and everything in between. Guaranteed to make your ears tingle and your jokes cringe. He doesn't just talk the talk. He also trips over his words and occasionally spills coffee on our keyboards. Again! Get ready to pump up the volume, shake your groove thing, and maybe even do a little air guitar. Buckle up. It's Gomes time.
2: Good morning, everybody. It is a terrific Tuesday. We got a Tuesday trial video posted up on our Facebook page and Instagram. And today we were trying the new limited sausage from Friesen Brothers, green onion and pepper. Go check it out and, of course, leave a comment for your chance to win. We're also talking about how people are bringing back tech. Flip phones are in these days. Why? People want to kind of cut back on doom scrolling. Makes sense to me. We're talking about that and a whole lot more. So have yourself a fantastic morning.

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2: Jared here with you with a little bit of trivia here this morning. 80% of the world's total animal species are what? What are they all? I mean, there's a bunch of animals out there, you know, big ones, small ones, aquatic ones, non-aquatic ones, flying ones, ones that are, you know, small and crawl all over you. But 80% of the world's total animal species are this type of animal. What could that possibly be? Place those guesses over on our Face Radio Facebook page. Love to see what you come up with, because of course we'll be giving you the answer after 8 o'clock. So stay tuned for that. Hopefully you'll learn something new, share around the water cooler, or just have some fun with it. And of course, if you do share an answer, then you are entered into win a Gomes goodie bag. And of course, wrong answers are more than accepted. Honestly, probably even more appreciated. We, of course, got some great tunes heading your way, so keep listening. Kix FM.

I've heard about this shit from a few different people, but it is still interesting to look at. You see, there was some Albertan students who were taking part in this study, 17 and younger, who, of course, usually go on their smartphone at lunch or throughout the day, but they were given a flip phone instead. So for 2 months, that's all they had access to. So they, of course, started interacting more with their friends. They weren't playing games on their phone, doom scrolling, or using all the other distracting apps, and instead mainly use flip phones for calling, texting. I mean, you can still watch some videos on there. I don't know if they're the best quality, but you just got your basics on the flip phone. And what they had found is that there was a decrease of alpha brainwaves in the frontal lobe, which are usually correlated with brain fog. So they had found that, you know, they were thinking clearer. And they interviewed them, and they were like, how do you find using a smartphone? And they said, I never felt good after using it. I always felt like I waste a lot of time, and it was hard to stop, which I think is generally not a good sign. I mean, it's crazy that even the 17-year-olds are recognizing that. And they said that they kind of enjoyed just using the flip phone. But how do you feel about it? Could you ever switch back to a flip phone? Let me know. We're on that Modern Painting to Cortex line, 624-1061, home of Spin and Win Saturdays.

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1: the beaches, the edge of the earth here on Kix FM Mornings. It was an iconic Canadian band. And speaking of iconic Canadians, Tate McRae recently did a surprise appearance at the FIFA World Cup. She was out there on the pitch and just serving looks. She says that this is some of the most HD photos she's ever taken, but it was a lot of fun, which, hey, fair enough. You know what? If you're out there at the FIFA World Cup, I'd hope you'd be having fun. Now, I know, of course, her relation to Canada has been kind of contentious over the last year with some of the stuff that's gone down, but I do think it is still cool to see someone from Alberta going out there and doing some awesome stuff. Right now, we got the Gorillaz' Feel Good Inc. right here on All Hey Music, Kix FM.

What's being dubbed as space balls apparently has been landing on Earth in Australia. Six mysterious metal spheres have washed ashore last weekend, and it seems really strange. Is it something from alien civilization? Something from, beyond the stars? Well, yes and no. It is something from space, but it's something we put up there. It's space debris, things from satellites and other stuff we've shot up there, finally coming back down to Earth. And that's what kind of the space agencies are saying, is there is a problem with space junk, because whether it's dead satellites, empty fuel tanks, or even microscopic paint flecks, they can come back down to Earth and show back up here. So that's all it was, but it probably would have freaked some people out. Imagine chilling there on the beach and some weird kind of spacey looking stuff washes ashore. Yeah, I'd probably be freaked out too. I'd be looking up like, am I in a sci-fi movie? Here's Billy Idol, Dancing With Myself, right here on KIX FM.

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Okay, so this one's interesting. A new technology is being developed to measure the chemicals in people's tears. They say this could potentially help scientists detect neurological conditions, which that makes a lot of sense, but they say it also can detect dopamine and how happy someone is. Now, I'm going to be real with you. If I'm crying, I'm probably not very happy. They say changes in dopamine levels lower or higher than regular can help diagnose psychiatric conditions like depression, Parkinson's, or even schizophrenia. And they say right now dopamine monitoring methods include sampling blood, urine, and sometimes even having devices implanted. But with this new technology, they can just measure tears and be able to get some of that information as well, which makes a lot of sense. I mean, it's a lot less intrusive, I think. Are they going to have to make you cry to measure that? Look, I don't know the full logistics of it, but look, overall, it does sound pretty good. We got Over My Head right here on Kix FM.

Jared Gomes here with you, taking a look at the roads. How are those things doing here this morning? Overall, nothing too crazy, which is good to see. But we do have some closures, well, potentially up until the 24th of this month. You see, they are on intermittently as they are performing work on 94th Street in Peace River. So just follow the signs if they're out and about working. Take precautions as needed. But we also have your weather, which is going to be mainly sunny here. Most areas around the region today. It looks like we might be getting a bit of rain later in the day. Now, we are going to be reaching still fairly warm temperatures around 25, 27 degrees, lows of around 11 degrees throughout the evening. And it is going to start warming up here Thursday, Friday, hitting maybe around 30 degrees, kind of sticking around that temperature on Saturday, lows around 15 degrees throughout the evening. Maybe a bit of rain tomorrow, but overall, nothing too crazy. And that is what we're looking at for your roads and weather. 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

0: 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Kix FM Mornings. We got Tam here in the studio.
1: Hey.
0: It's Tuesday, which means we got a Tuesday trial posted everywhere. Go give it a watch and leave a comment to be entered in to win a bundle from Friesen Brothers of all the items we will try this month. And Tam, the item we tried today was their new limited sausage, the green onion and pepper sausage, which, well, what'd you think about this one?
1: I thought it was pretty good, actually. I don't know why, but I second-guessed the green onion in there. Mm. Like, I don't think I've ever had green onion in a sausage, but it tastes really good.
0: Well, yeah, that's what I was thinking, because they're always getting kind of funky with their flavors, which I do love. But this one almost gave me, like, almost a bit of an Asian feel to the flavor.
1: Ooh,
0: because,
1: yeah,
0: like, in a lot of Asian cooking, they use the green onion chives, like, for green onion cake. Mm-hmm. In a lot of, like, dumpling fillings, like, you'll get kind of that, you know, pork and green onion and that kind of thing. So it almost reminded me a little bit of that flavor profile, which I thought was good.
1: Yeah.
0: I really liked it, but that's kind of the vibes it was giving me a little bit.
1: Yeah, no, I totally get that. It didn't give me those vibes, but I totally see where
0: you're
1: going.
0: You see the connection? It's
1: I do.
0: Well, hey, go check out the video, see our full reactions, and let me know what you think in the comments. But as of now, we got some more music to get to, so keep listening here to Kix FM.

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2: 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An important reminder, the deadline to pay your property taxes was June 30th. If you miss the deadline or have unpaid taxes, you could face late payment penalties. It's advisable to pay as soon as possible to avoid accumulating penalties. For a full list of dates or additional tax information, search taxes on the town website. And Canada Day may have come and gone, but we're still tickled red with the incredible turnout. Thanks to everyone who stopped by and enjoyed the festivities. And a special thank you to the cadets, sheriffs, and vendors for their support.
1: That's your Town of Peace River Community Update. For more information, visit the town website or follow the Town of Peace River on Facebook.
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1: Jared here with you. Kix FM Mornings, and right now we are celebrating birthdays, anniversaries, and cool things going on. We're talking about it all here on the morning show. So what do we got going on here today? Well, it's National Be Nice to Bugs Day, so be nice to those little guys. Look, I know some of them are gross and creepy and crawly, but some of them are kind of cute, like ladybugs. We all like ladybugs, right? They're kind of nice. Be nice to them today. We also, of course, have some celebrity birthdays, like this actress who is turning now 66 years old today, well known for her role on Glee.
2: Now, if you'll excuse me, I have to put in a call to the Ohio Secretary of State notifying them I will no longer be carrying photo ID. You know why? People should know who I am.
1: That, of course, is Jane Lynch turning a year older today. And we also have this film, which is celebrating its anniversary. Originally came out back in 2010, so now it's 16 years old. That's crazy to think about.
3: I heard you talking about music on your radio show, and oh, I'm sappy.
1: That, of course, is The Sorcerer's Apprentice. Love that movie. It's got Nicolas Cage, Jay Baruchel, and many others. Great, great film. Go give that one a watch. We also, of course, have some local birthdays going on today. Cher is saying today they're celebrating party animal time. All yours. Well, have a great party today, Cher. Hopefully you have a whole lot of fun. And we also have Allison having their birthday today as well. So happy birthday to you as well, Allison. Hopefully you guys have fantastic days. Celebrate your special day your way, because that is what it's all about. And of course, you are entered in to win that $10 KFC gift card. 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And we got one last one here. Dan Reynolds is turning a year older. Now 39 years old. You might not recognize his name, but he is the front man and, of course, lead guitarist of Imagine Dragons. So here's Believer, Kix FM.

0: Jared Gomes here with you, Kix FM Mornings. We got Kyle Moore here joining us in the studio, giving us a little tease on what's coming up here at 8 o'clock.
1: Well, some things we're talking about here today include the Peace Ridge LSPCA experiencing more delays in their attempts to try and get a new building built downtown. You can read more about that in the news feed on our website, kix.fm, and the Kix FM app. Also got some of the latest crop report numbers for the farmers out there, and certainly going to be affected a little bit by the weather. It's supposed to be fairly warm for a few days or so. Mm. Meanwhile, in sports, Wheat Belt Baseball League began their playoffs last night. Manning getting a win over Grimshaw, game one of that best-of-three series. Game two will be in Grimshaw tomorrow night. As for tonight, it'll be the start of the other first-round series between Rycroft and Sexsmith.
0: Awesome. And before you head on out, I want to ask you about our Tuesday trial where we try the green onion and pepper sausage from Friesen Brothers. What'd you think of this one overall?
1: I think this one was all right. I like a little bit of a sort of spiciness to some of my foods. Not too much, though. And I think this kind of filled kind of that sweet spot there.
0: Perfect. Well, hey, go check out his full reactions over on the video posted on our Facebook and Instagram. Make sure you leave a comment to be entered in to win a bundle featuring all the items we have tried and will try this month. And, of course, for more news, stay tuned. 8 o'clock here, as well as, of course, great interviews and articles can be found on our app and website. That's kix.fm.

Jared Ehrl with you at Kix FM Mornings. And earlier we were talking about how it's supposed to be warming up quite a bit and looking a bit sunnier this Thursday, Friday, and Saturday. So are you going to be taking in some sun? Well, they're saying that if you do, wear sunscreen. Because, although a suntan can be nice, the experts say that a tan is still damaged skin. They say it happens when skin is exposed to ultraviolet radiation and increases its pigmentation. They say, think of it like a cast on your skin, but it's a very fragile cast. It's actually a heralding sign of sun damage. And they say to also avoid homemade sunscreen and just, take the professionally made stuff and make sure you are following the measurements on the bottle so that you are getting the proper protection for what you need throughout the summer. But stay safe out there if you're getting some sun, and enjoy our beautiful summer, because, we all know our seasons are mostly winter. Here's Britney Spears on All In Music, Kix FM.

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Okay, I need your thoughts on this one because this is kind of interesting here. 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But in Germany, they plan to ban workers from taking sick leave even just one day without a doctor's note. And here in Canada, we said, that's kind of stupid. Now, Canadian rules about sick notes vary from province to province, but the Canadian Medical Association has been advocating for years to eliminate doctor's notes for short-term illnesses. They say the sick notes can take about 10 minutes to complete, and on average, a Canadian doctor will see more than 130 requests per year, which that's a lot, and they say it adds up for physicians across the country to just receive doctor's notes for minor things that maybe don't necessarily even need one. And they say that sometimes it's entirely unnecessary. But how do you feel about it? Do you think these sick notes make a lot of sense? Or if you're feeling sick and you tell your boss you're sick, they should just understand you're sick. Let me know over there on that text line. Here's Panic at the Disco, Kix FM.

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1: Good morning. I'm Kyle Moore. Subdivision and Development Appeal Board hearing has been delayed in the Peace Regional SPCA's new building project. The hearing, scheduled for tomorrow, has been put off till sometime in August due to the board not being able to achieve quorum. Although disappointed, the SPCA is committed to see the project through, build the facility and house the animals, adjacent to the Old Bell Petroleum Center. Peace Regional Energy Alliance has released its position paper on potential advancement of nuclear energy development in the province. Alliance, made of municipal leaders in the Peace region, to provide a voice on major energy and economic development opportunities. Alliance members include from the County Northern Lights, the MD of Peace, Northern Sunrise County, the towns of Peace River, Grimshaw, and Manning, plus the villages of Nampa and Berwyn. Ratepayer meetings are continuing throughout the region. County Northern Lights hosts a council meeting, followed by the ratepayers meeting this afternoon at the Community Hall in Cague River. As well, the MD of Greenview hosts a barbecue tonight from 5 to 7 at the Public Service Building in DeBolt. Networking insights and questions will be present. Take a look at your weather. Warm temperatures in store today. Highs at 24 in the Big Lakes, 25 at the Peace, 27 in the McKenzie. McKenzie with a chance for some showers this afternoon. But things expected to be mainly sunny otherwise. Warm temperatures will continue through the week, with some areas getting over 30 degrees. In sports, Wheat Belt Baseball League playoffs began last night. It was the Manning Mets getting a 10-9 win over the Grimshaw Huskies in Game 1 of the best-of-three series. Game 2 will be in Grimshaw on Wednesday. Meanwhile, the other first-round series between Rycroft and Sexsmith will get underway tonight. The Major Leagues now to their All-Star break. Home Run Derby last night saw Jordan Walker of the St. Louis Cardinals beating Kyle Schwarber of the Philadelphia Phillies in the final round. The All-Star game itself takes place tonight. And in soccer, the World Cup is now at 48 teams, but could they add even more? FIFA officials are discussing an expansion to 64 teams for future events. As for the current tournament, the first semifinal game takes place today between France and Spain. For more of these stories, visit our website. 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For Trending 55, I'm Kyle Moore.
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This one is submitted by Nikki Milford on today's Daily Pick segment. 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And of course, share your own photos of cool things you've seen, awesome trinkets in your collection. I've been wanting to see a little more of those. I know some people collect some crazy stuff, so send us some pictures of that over on our Facebook, Instagram, or Modern Paint Decor text line, home of Spin and Win Saturdays. But once you send us those photos, we'll post it up on our socials, chat about it, and of course, have some fun. So can't wait to see what you submit. Until then, though, we've got some more music like Nickelback here on Kix FM.

Jared here with you, bringing you the answer to today's Bully Electrical and Controls Shocking Fact of the Day. We were asking the question, 80% of the world's total animal species are what? What's going on with those guys? 80% of them? It's got to be a lot of them, right? What is with them? Well, Jennifer wrote in saying maybe 80% of the world's species are winged. Ooh, that's a good guess. Darcy said furry. And, I mean, there's a lot of mammals out there with fur. I mean, technically even humans have, you know, we got full heads of hair. So, you know, maybe that counts. We also have Brandy saying maybe four-limbed maybe. Yeah, I mean, that's definitely something. I think these are all solid guesses. But yeah, Faye wrote in here saying, I want to say insects. There's been so many bugs this year. And yeah, you'd be right. 80% of the world's total animal species are insects, which is a lot. I mean, the numbers varied. I tried looking at a few different sources to find this. Some said maybe it was slightly less at 70. Some said slightly more at 90. But I kind of took the average with about 80% here. And yeah, apparently there is a lot of bugs out there in the world. Let's not think too much about that and instead listen to my own worst enemy right here on KISS FM.

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Security here with you at Kix FM Mornings. And sometimes actors playing a character might not always be the best fit for actually doing the thing. I mean, there's been so many actors who play a musician in a movie or play a, you know, world-renowned stuntman, but that doesn't mean that they actually could do it. You know, maybe they have a stuntman who fills in for them in the filming of the movie, or maybe they have someone who, you know, plays the music off-screen because they're not the ones actually doing it. But, well, there's one actor, Christo Fernandez, who plays a professional soccer player on the show Ted Lasso. Last weekend, he actually got to try and live out his dream of being an actual soccer player. He got to attend a game, which was kind of crazy. And he said that football is life, which was his catchphrase on the show. But he said, football has given me both the best moments and the saddest moments. And I guess that's why, for me, football is life. 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Let me know over on that Modern Paint and Decor text line, home of Spin and Win Saturdays, as right now we got Outkast here, Kix FM.

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It's Kix FM Mornings, and we got a Tuesday trial video posted up on our Facebook and Instagram. Go check it out, give it a watch, and see what we tried today, which was the green onion and pepper Alberta pork sausage from Friesen Brothers. They're always doing limited edition sausages over there, and this one's one I'm probably going to go grab. I love when they try some unique flavors, and I'm probably going to go grab some extras of these and freeze them up for later because it's pretty good. It almost gives me a bit of an

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1: Hey.
0: Tam, what you talking about this morning?
1: I want to know about a summer activity you did as a kid that you still love.
0: Oh, interesting. Now, I guess I haven't done it, like, within the last year, but I know some places have done it. And if someone tossed me one, I would definitely join in. And I think that's just water gun fights, you know? If someone was like, hey, we're going to be blasting each other with water, maybe even tossing some water balloons, I'd be like, yeah, let's do that. That sounds fun. Especially with, like, how warm it's going to be. Like, looking ahead, we're, like, going to be hitting 30 degrees here in a few days.
1: Oh, you're
0: I'm
1: right.
0: Like, water gun fight sounds really fun, you know?
1: That's a good point.
0: Right? Did you ever do one of those? Did you ever have any cool water guns?
1: I don't think I ever had any cool water guns, but I do remember doing that quite a lot as a kid. We always had the really tiny ones where you'd do like you'd like pull the trigger twice and it'd be like, okay, it's empty. So it's like wait, what? I gotta reload.
0: I remember
1: like get you in the meantime.
0: I remember going to like one friend's house and there was like a big water gun fight, and like some people had like little shooters, but then one guy, he had one where like if you like cranked it a bunch, it would like rack up the pressure.
1: Ooh.
0: So like, you know, he soaked it up and then like, you know, pumped it a bunch and then just like a cannon shot it out.
1: Oh my goodness.
0: You had to watch out for that one. But
1: oh, no doubt.
0: What is your answer?
1: I gotta say drawing with chalk.
0: Mm.
1: I love just like going and doing some little art on the sidewalk. It's fun.
0: Yeah. Can't go wrong with that. And then of course if you mess up, use the water gun, wash it away.
1: Hey,
0: yeah,
1: there we go.
0: You combine two. There we go. What is your answer? Let us know over on that Modern Paint and Decor text line 624-1061, home of Spend and Win Saturdays.

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1: It's about damn time. Yeah, it is. So, what do we have going on in, on, and around our communities? Well, a few different things here. Of course, the Project Peace Summer Programming is going to be kicking off here this week. Already, they had Lucky Strike Bowling yesterday, and today, Slumberkins at the Peace Playland is going on 10 until 1. The Bolt Ratepayers Barbecue is going to be happening here later today, 5 till 7 p.m. Tim Horton's Camp Day tomorrow. We'll be down there at the Peace River location, live on location, but of course, stop by any of your local Tims, Fairview, High Prairie, Valley View, High Level, and of course, help send some kids to camp. 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The Patricia Ford Sales Customer Appreciation is happening here on Thursday. 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And the 74th Annual Manning Rodeo alongside the Fairview Amateur Rodeo are both kicking off on Friday and going throughout this weekend. That is what we got off our community calendar. 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It just doesn't feel like a job. It just feels right.

Jared Gomes here with you, checking in on today's Tuesday Trial Contest. We, of course, tried the green onion and pepper sausage from Friesen Brothers, and we're asking you the question, what would you use the sausage in? And Alicia came up with some good answers, like pierogies or Alfredo pasta. Yeah, that's what I've used it in, and it does taste really good. Faye said sausage tortellini with tomato sauce and cream cheese. Nikita said fried up with some cabbage and pierogies. We also had Jennifer say pasta sauce. Lynn say pierogies and dilled carrots. Melanie said would make a good soup. And we also had Leanne say with fried eggs and hash browns. Lots of good answers. What is yours? Share it over on that Facebook page for, of course, your chance to win a big bundle featuring all the items we have tried from Friesen Brothers.

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1: That was Miles Smith. Nice to meet you here on Kix FM. And that's what he was saying when he first met Ed Sheeran. Now, we know that they have worked closely together. They have done shows together. And we know that they're friends at this point. When they first met, though, Miles Smith gifted him a pair of custom trainers, which is kind of interesting. That's, I guess, not usually my go-to gift. Also, I guess I'm not really a shoe guy, but apparently Ed Sheeran then gifted him a guitar, and he says it was worth far more than the pair of custom trainers. But he fell in love with this guitar, and he said it was the perfect fun instrument. You can't go wrong with it. You can't overplay it, and you can't underplay it. It just carries itself so well. So, you know, it's great that I guess their friendship started off with a beautiful gift exchange. And now we got some more music, so keep listening here to Kix FM.
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Sometimes art exhibits go crazy. Like, this one museum recently covered its floor in 800 pounds of peanut butter. They say this is enough to make 15,000 sandwiches. Visitors are warned about the smell and cannot touch or walk on the installation. They say it was all done to honor an artist, but kind of crazy. I wonder how it smelled. Probably pretty nutty. We got Harry Styles right here on KIXFM.

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Hopefully, we'll see you then. 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
1: Good morning. I'm Kyle Moore. Environment Canada is stating that tornado occurrences in Alberta have risen by more than 50% in 2026, still 6 weeks left in the season. Reports indicate that 23 twisters have touched down across the province, including the one in early June in Shrewsville. Meteorologists say that more active weather on this front is possibly on the horizon. Crop conditions in the Peace region are still doing well, but could change a little this week with the warm weather coming. Alberta Agriculture says that crop development is progressing, 58% of them in good to excellent condition, on par with 5- and 10-year averages. Specifically, barley's at 64%, spring wheat 63%, oats 62%, dry peas 58%, and canola 53%. Meanwhile, subsurface moisture is doing well, with 92% being in good to excellent condition. Alberta's regulated iGaming system is now live, starting the race for private sports betting companies and online casinos to stake their shares of the provincial gambling market. Makes Alberta the second province to officially open the doors to private online gambling operators behind Ontario. Nearly 50 companies paid $200,000 in registration and permit fees leading up to yesterday's launch. But Service Alberta Minister Dale Nally says things closer to 20 are ready for customers. Take a look at your weather. Warmer temperatures at store today. Highs at 24 in the Big Lakes, 25 at the Peace, 27 in the Mackenzie. Mackenzie with a chance for some showers this afternoon, but things expect to be mainly sunny otherwise. Warm temperatures will continue through the week, with some areas getting over 30 degrees. In sports, Wheat Belt Baseball League continued the first round of their playoffs. Tonight will be game one of the best of three between the Ryecroft Rage and Sexsmith Rainiers. Wonder that series face the Grand Prairie Brewers of the next round. Meanwhile, Manning and Grimshaw will resume their series tomorrow. The Mets taking game one last night. In the Major Leagues, the All-Star Game takes place tonight in Philadelphia. Dylan Cease of the Blue Jays will be the starting pitcher for the AL. Joins Roy Halladay and Dave Steeb as the only Blue Jay pitchers to start an All-Star Game. Ernie Clement and Louis Varland will also be in the AL lineup. And at soccer, the first semifinal game of the World Cup goes this afternoon between France and Spain. France looking to make their third straight appearance in the championship game. Brazil and Germany, the only countries to have accomplished that before. For more on these stories, visit our website, download the app for local news, delivered straight to your phone. For Trending 55, I'm Kyle Moore.
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1: Jared here with you, taking a look at our fantastic communities and what we have going on. Town of High Level has the Summer Sports Jam going on Tuesdays throughout July, and what do you know? Today's Tuesday. Head on down to Centennial Park, 1 till 3 p.m. for those 8 to 12 years old. Drop-off program, so you can just let them go and have some fun. Town of Manning has Town of Manning property tax balances due July 28th. Just a reminder there for you. Town of Fairview has trail maintenance underway. This is now underway, and town crews will be trimming trees along the golf course loop of the walking trail using high-powered equipment. So if, of course, you plan to walk the trail, just take that into note and make sure that you take extra caution around the work area and let them do their thing. Town of McLennan has changes to the McLennan Bottle Depot hours. 10 a.m. till 6 p.m. closed on Mondays, and so that's 10 till 6 Tuesday to Saturday. And lastly, Town of High Prairie has, of course, the Elks Pro Rodeo coming up here at the end of the month, and you can also get those midway wristbands now available at the Elks downtown office. So that is what we got rocking around the region. But if you want to learn about more great local events, check out our community calendar on our app and website, kicks.fm, all brought to you by Mighty Peace Gym and Power Sports, West Old Peace River. 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

Jared here with you. It's Kix FM Mornings, and we're checking in on today's Tuesday Trial Contest. This is posted up on our Facebook page as well as our Instagram. Go check it out as we are trying some of the new limited edition sausages from Friesen Brothers. This is their green onion and pepper sausage. We were asking you, what would you do with the sausage? And we had Cher say sausage and soup, potato casserole, make a three-course meal, of course. We had Trudy say mac and cheese with sausage. Ooh, that sounds good. Lots of people saying they'd add it with pierogies. We had Megan say I would put it in a pasta. And Nikita say fry it up with some cabbage and pierogies. Lots of good answers. What is yours? Share it over on that Facebook page for, of course, your chance to win. Here's Cameron Whitcomb with Kingdom of Fear, Kix FM.

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3: 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Seems like we're making up more than we're making love.

Jared here with you. It's Kicks FM Mornings. And do you think you could go back to a flip phone? I mean, a lot of younger people have. They're saying that it helps get rid of distractions. You know, you're not doom scrolling. You're not worried about all these people trying to reach you. You got one number, phone and text, and you probably don't even want to text on a flip phone because it's a lot harder. So you're probably just mostly taking calls. And apparently it has even been shown to cut down on brain fog as well. So with all those benefits, could you do it? I'll be honest with you, I don't think I could.

Jared Gomes here with you, but not for too much longer because that is a wrap on today's show, but we'll be back again tomorrow, 6 to 11, bringing you our Lunch on Us contest. As for today, don't forget about Tuesday Trial. The video is up on our Facebook and Instagram, and you can leave a comment. Let us know what you would do with today's item for, of course, your chance to win a bundle featuring all the items we have and will try this month. Also, don't forget about today's daily bit of trivia. We got our Bully Electrical and Controls shocking fact posted, along with today's daily pick. Awesome picture of a wonderful creature. Go take a look. I don't want to spoil it. And of course, you can find that on Facebook and Instagram. And don't forget to submit your own over on our socials and text line. But have yourself a great rest of your day, whatever you're getting up to. Hopefully it's a fantastic thing. And make sure you get out there and enjoy life because it's amazing. Here is Bruce Springsteen right here on KIXX FM.

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1: Good afternoon, I'm Keith Hopper. The Subdivision and Development Appeal Board hearing has been delayed in the Peace Regional SPCA new building project. The hearing, scheduled for tomorrow, has been put off until sometime in August due to the board not being able to achieve quorum. Although disappointed, the SPCA is committed to see the project through to build the facility and house the animals adjacent to the old Bell Petroleum Center. Environment Canada is stating that tornado occurrences in Alberta has risen by more than 50% in 2026, with still 6 weeks left in the season. Reports indicate 23 twisters have touched down across the province, and that includes the one earlier in June in Giroux-Ville. Meteorologists say more active weather on this front is possibly on the horizon. Peace Regional Energy Alliance has released its position paper on potential advancement of nuclear energy development in the province. The alliance is made up of municipal leaders in the Peace region to provide a voice on major energy and economic development opportunities. Alliance members include the County of Northern Lights, the MD of Peace, Northern Sunrise County, the towns of Peace River, Grimshaw, and Manning, plus the villages of Nampa and Berwyn. Crop conditions in the Peace region is still doing well, but could change a little this week with the warm weather coming. Alberta Agriculture says that crop development is progressing, with 58% of them in good to excellent condition, on par with 5- and 10-year averages. Specifically, barley's at 64%, spring wheat's at 63%, oats at 62%, dry peas at 58%, and canola is at 53%. Meanwhile, subsurface moisture is doing well, with 92% being in good to excellent condition. Ratepayers meetings are continuing throughout the region, with the County of Northern Lights hosting a council meeting, followed by ratepayers meetings this afternoon at the community hall in Keg River. As well, the MD of Greenview is hosting a barbecue tonight from 5 till 7 at the Public Service Building in DeBolt. Networking, insights, and questions will be present. Sunshine and warm temperatures are in store for the northwest this afternoon. Highs are in the mid to high 20s, with it being over 30 later this week. At this point, digits do get cooler this weekend. For AM Air Quality Report, at the Grimshaw Station, the air quality index is currently 1, which is low risk. Data supplied by the Peace River Area Monitoring Program. More information is at prampairshed.ca. In sports, the Wheat Belt Baseball League playoffs tonight, Game 1. Sexsmith is in Rycroft. The Major League Baseball All-Star Game goes tonight in Philadelphia. Dylan Cease of the Toronto Blue Jays joins Roy Halladay and Dave Steeb as Blue Jays to start the All-Star Game for the American League. Ernie Clement and Louis Varlin are the other Jays there. At the World Cup of Soccer today, France plays Spain in Dallas. For more on these stories, you can visit our website, download the app for local news delivered straight to your phone. 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
4: 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And MHHL's the Great Lumber Barons have their third annual Lumber Barons Best Ball Tournament happening on August 29th. 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

The Spin Doctors on Kix FM. Hey, it's Todd Itam filling in for Chris Myers on the afternoon show. This week, we've got tons of warm weather ahead. Perfect weather for some summer fun. At least, I think so. So what's a summer activity you did as a kid that you still love? I think there's something about drawing with sidewalk chalk that just screams middle of summer to me. I got to do a little bit of chalk art, just really simple stuff last night while hanging out with some friends and had a lot of fun with it. I definitely love to do some more sidewalk chalk art this summer, but what summer activity do you love to do as a kid or if you got the chance to as an adult as well?

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Lucala on All Hit Music Kicks FM. Looks like it's not just me, because the other day I was talking about the bonkers amount of tornadoes we've had this year, and Environment Canada agrees. Alberta is seeing a very active tornado season so far, and according to meteorologist Brian Proctor, there's still 6 weeks left in tornado season. Whew. Researchers also say that this is shaping up to be the busiest season in the prairies since the 1980s as far as tornadoes go. If this keeps up, 2026 could set a rather unfortunate record for tornadoes across the region. So be safe out there and be prepared.

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Oh boy, sugar, we're going down on Kix FM. We got the blue skies, the sunshine. It is absolutely beautiful outside. Fairly warm, too. Temperatures right now are sitting in the mid-teens, a bit closer to that 20-degree temperature. The high today is 25, with tonight going down to 10 degrees with a chance of thunderstorms around the region. Highs for the rest of this week are 25 up to 30 degrees by Thursday, Friday. So make sure to refill that water bottle and keep the sunscreen handy. It's going to be a warm week.

Gin Blossoms on the Kix FM, no repeat workday. With the warm weather we were talking about just a few minutes ago, there's nothing like running through a sprinkler to cool off. Kids do it all the time, so why not join the kids out there with a great fun way to cool off? Is there a summer activity you did as a kid that you'd love to do now? Even just running through the sprinkler or the cold water? So, what's stopping you?

Sweet dreams are made of this on Kix FM. Now, I gotta admit, there was something I never expected to see in a sausage. Green onions. Hey, Tadie Tam here. We got to try Friesen Brothers' delicious green onion and black pepper pork sausage. Now, I was pleasantly surprised by this one. It's one that I think I'm going to pick up on my next grocery run. But if you want a chance to try this green onion sausage and everything we try during this month's Tuesday trials, leave a comment on the Feast for Radio Facebook post, letting us know what meal you

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Men at Work Down Under on the Kix FM, no repeat workday. Hey, Ta-Da Tam back with today's Colorful Convo, chatting about a summer activity you loved as a kid and would still love to do today. Talking with Jared Gomes on the morning show, joining in on a water gun fight would be tons of fun. Even throwing some water balloons out there, not something done this year, but still lots of fun and lots of days left in summer to have a water fight. So maybe something to think of with the warmer temperatures this week.

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Coleman Howell on Kix FM. The Peace Regional Energy Alliance says nuclear energy could be a new way forward for northwestern Alberta. The alliance released a new position paper endorsed by 8 municipalities that supports the province's work to develop nuclear energy framework. The alliance says nuclear projects could strengthen the region's economy, improve reliability of grids, and support long-term energy needs. Development is still years away, but they are looking for future investment. More on this story on our app and website.

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Adele, rumor has it on Kix FM. Well, the sun's shining and overall roads are looking pretty good around our region. Of course, with summer comes construction season, so keep an eye out for road workers, signs to follow. 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
1: Good evening, I'm Keith Hopper. The Subdivision and Development Appeal Board hearing has been delayed in the Peace Regional SPCA new building project. The hearing scheduled for tomorrow has been put off until sometime in August due to the board not being able to achieve quorum. Although disappointed, the SPCA is committed to see the project through to build the facility and house the animals adjacent to the old Bell Petroleum Center. Environment Canada is stating that tornado occurrences in Alberta has risen by more than 50% in 2026, with still 6 weeks left in the season. Reports indicate that 23 twisters have touched down across the province, and that includes the one in early June in Giroux-Ville. Meteorologists say more active weather on this front is possibly on the horizon. The Peace Regional Energy Alliance has released its position paper on potential advancement of nuclear energy development in the province. The alliance is made up of municipal leaders in the Peace Region to provide a voice on major energy and economic development opportunities. Alliance members include from the County of Northern Lights, the MD of Peace, Northern Sunrise County, the towns of Peace River, Grimshaw, and Manning, plus the villages of Nampa and Berwyn. Crop conditions in the Peace Region are still doing well, but could change a little this week with the warm weather coming. Alberta Agriculture says the crop development is progressing, with 58% of it in good to excellent condition, on par with 5- and 10-year averages. Specifically, barley's at 64%, spring wheat's at 63%, oats at 62%, dry peas at 58%, and canola at 53%. Meanwhile, subsurface moisture is doing well, with 92% being in good to excellent condition. Ratepayers' meetings are continuing throughout the region. The County of Northern Lights hosted a council meeting, followed by a ratepayers' meeting this afternoon at the community hall in Keg River. The MD of Greenview is hosting a barbecue tonight until 7 o'clock at the Public Service Building in DeBolt. Networking, insights, and questions will be present. Sunshine and warm temperatures are in store for the Northwest this week. Highs are in the mid to high 20s, with it being over 30 later this week. At this point, digits do get cooler this weekend. In sports, in the Wheat Belt Baseball League playoffs tonight, Game 1, Sexsmith is in Rycroft. At the World Cup of Soccer, Spain beat France 2-0 this afternoon. The Spanish play in Sunday's final for the second time ever, winning in 2010. For more on these stories, you can visit our website and download the app for local news delivered straight to your phone. For Trending 55, I'm Keith Hopper.
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5: 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NWHL's the Great Lumber Barons have their third annual Lumber Barons Best Ball Tournament happening on August 29th. 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

Nelly Furtado, all good things come to an end on Kicks FM. Hey, Ta-da Tam here for just a few more minutes before my show comes to an end. Had a wonderful time filling in for Chris Myers today. Gonna be doing so again tomorrow afternoon, but until then, we got some more great music coming up. Stuff by Coldplay, The Weeknd, and more this hour. But play me out. Here's Teddy Swims, Mr. Know-It-All on Kicks FM. I hope that you have a safe, warm, and wonderful rest of your evening.

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